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0: Splinter Nuut van Tamlyn Wessels, dis nie so diep nie op Bok Radio, Bok TV. Dis 3 minute voor die nuus om die plaaslike nuus om 11:30. Ek wil net gou vinnig vir jou ietsie van Steve Hofmeyr inwerk.
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1: A mother and her newborn who were trapped by floodwaters have been rescued thanks to heroes who helped deliver her baby and bring them both to safety. Last Friday, the Garden Route District Municipality reported that a mother and her newborn had been airlifted to safety by an AMS SA Red Cross Emergency Service helicopter piloted by Graham Archibalds. The pair had been trapped by floodwaters at Carletsdorp Hot Springs. The road leading to the area and surrounding farms had largely been washed away due to the powerful flow. The helicopter had landed to deliver food parcels to families trapped across the river and to pick up the mother and her baby. As per SABC News Western Cape, the mother gave birth while they were trapped by waters overnight. A teacher who was present at the time, guided by an EMS station officer over the phone, helped safely deliver the baby before the rescue took place. What a way to enter the world. The little one was welcomed earthside by the bravest heroes. This is

we really went from don't use phone while driving to bro, the car is playing Netflix now. Huawei has officially showcased its futuristic X-Pixel million pixel headlights, a new smart projection system that can display movies, games, navigation arrows, warning signs, and even real-time road guidance directly from a car's headlights. The tech was demonstrated at Beijing Auto Show, where the company turned a parked vehicle into a mini outdoor theater by projecting a football match onto a large screen. The system is expected to appear in Huawei-backed EVs like the Aito M9 and uses advanced projection technology built into the headlights themselves. Beyond entertainment, Huawei says that the feature can also improve safety by projecting lane markings, directional guidance, pedestrian warnings, and other visual alerts onto roads ahead at night. Reports say the headlights can intelligently adjust brightness and projection angles depending on surroundings, making them more than just a gimmick. It's another sign that modern cars are evolving into full-blown smart tech platforms instead of just vehicles. Would you actually use this feature, or does it sound just too distracting? North Korea has officially updated its nuclear policy to mandate an automatic and immediate retaliating strike if leader Kim Jong-un is assassinated. This constitutional change, adopted during the recent Supreme People's Assembly, creates a dead-hand system where the nuclear arsenal will fire even if the central command is destroyed. The move follows rising global tensions and serves as a direct warning against any foreign attempts to target the country's top leadership.

0: van jou.
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